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Bienvenidos sean todos ustedes a los grandes años del rock and roll. 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

0: 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You got blood on your face, a big disgrace, waving your banner all over the place.
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Bar in Toledo, across from the depot. On a bar stool, she took off her ring. I thought I'd closer, so I walked on.

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It wasn't me that started that old crazy Asian war, but I was proud to go and do my patriotic chore.

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Un saludito para Mónica Mondragón en la ciudad de Newport Beach. For Ricky and Ana. Thank you, Ricky, for your message in Twitter. We'll be playing your song, Happy Together. Okay, right after this one. For you and Ana.

0: My friend Ricky Newport Beach wants me to play a song for his girlfriend Anna, and I'll be glad to play Happy Together for both of you. Thank you for listening to Tony Franco Radio Show and for sharing. Aquí tenemos al grupo The Turtles. Nos vamos a remontar por allá a finales de los 60s.
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0: was probably singing your life story. Let me say, wow, how did he know?
1: He was strumming my bed. Yeah, he was singing my life.
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0: Para todos nuestros followers, thank you for following el show de Tony Franco. Y enviamos saluditos para la hermosa Deyanira Cortés, para Brian. Saluditos para los amigos de Auditivos del Pacífico y Diane Renton. 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
0: 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Peaches and Herb, Reunited.